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1: If you'll gather round me, children, a story I will tell. Pretty boy Floyd, an outlaw. Oklahoma knew him well.
2: Eta orduan, Buddy Guthrie entzun nuen, eta dena bere onera etorri zen niretzat.

0: 1962ko martxoan kaleratu zen Dylanen lehenengo diskoko Men of Constant Sorrow abestia. 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
1: Come your masters of war, here that build the big guns, here that build the death planes, here that build all the bombs, here that hide behind walls, here that hide behind discs. I just don't want you to know I can see through your masks. 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
1: Ardo merkea, kafea eta tabakoa hori izan zen Bob Dylanek Greenwich Villagen bizi izan zen denboran jarraitu zuen dieta. Irurogeiko hamarkada hasierako gertakizun ez elikatuta, kantak etengabe idatzi zituen garaiean.
2: The Negro student James Meredith landed at Oxford, Mississippi late last night in a small green border patrol plane, trying once again to enroll at the town's all-white university. Following 12 hours of rioting by militant white youths and a gun battle in the town center, federal authorities have seized control of the campus.